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This is our calendar. Our calendar. They only talk about freedom to avoid talking about responsibility.

plants will not harm you, what to fight and what to report. 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Step back to step forward. Hold tight or let go. The decisions to make in instances without choice.

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0: John Batiste w utworze Tony Samuka, Red Beans. Saul Williams i Controlled is not controllable, a później Henry Tredgley on the way i Green Colonialism Daniela Haskedala. Słucham.
1: They did not bring us here to change the past. The technology was forced out of us. We're not promised justice. Perseverance will yield its fruit. Yet we cannot promise that it will be edible. Here's what we've gathered from modern and ancient technologies. From patterns and algorithms. We're rooting from the inside, even from beneath the soil. These issues are never dead and buried.

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The mode is often cultural. A culture that is self-satisfied, content, well-fed, and rested may project these qualities into their language. Even more so into their inflections. Long, windy roads. Long, windy sentences. Harsh climate and constant fight for survival creates more guttural languages. We are students forced to educate our teachers. The universe chooses its balance, the weight of each spirit, of each tear, of each heart, of each flower, balanced by the change of seasons. The body is no democracy.

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If you are dead, then so are we.

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We either in it or we in it. You cannot own this. Not everything for sale.

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The colors of the rainbow, so pretty in the sky, but also on the faces of people going by. I see friends shaking hands, how do you do? They're really saying, I love you. I hear babies cry,

But I think to myself, what a wonderful world. Yeah, I think to myself, what a wonderful world.